0: that number to that other bass player.
1: But I ain't missing with no broke.
0: 5551222789991112212.
2: That was pretty. 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